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1: I'm Chris Lowe with the Pet Shop Boys.
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5: 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RBB 888.

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0: 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I know his name.
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2: 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Wir feiern die 90er. RBB 888.

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0: ich liebe ihn. Er ist eine Legende. George Benson mit seinem 80er-Hit Lady Love Me One More Time. Gleich kommen die 20-Uhr-Nachrichten. Danach gibt's Diana Ross, die Bee Gees, Take That und drei Herren, die zusammen 242 Jahre alt sind. Jetzt gibt's ein bisschen Lagerfeuermusik. Jetzt gibt's Edwin Cullen und No One Waved Goodbye.
1: I'm carrying on. I don't know why I'm carrying on. Don't get me wrong, I still got my dreams to build upon. Just you got your agenda, and I got mine. So why should I surrender when you're just spinning me a line? I'm tripping out, strange to say I'm tripping out. Yet it all makes perfect sense. Though once or twice I've had my doubts, but I've lost all sense of being, and I've lost all sense of time. But worst of all, I've lost what was never really mine.

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2: 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There's just something about you. 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